97.8 on your FM dial. You're listening to the funkiest station in the nation. And today we're just modern talking.

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And I called your name like an addicted to cocaine, calls all the stuff you'd rather blame. And I touched your

That's it. That's it. That's it. That's it. That's it. That's it. That's it. That's it. That's it. That's it. That's it. That's it. That's it. That's it. That's it. That's it. That's it. That's it. That's it. That's it. That's it. That's it. That's it. That's it. That's it. That's it. That's it. That's it. That's it. That's it. That's it. That's it. That's it. That's it. That's it. That's it. That's it. That's it. That's it. That's it. That's it. That's it. That's it. That's it. That's it. That's it. That's it. That's it. That's it. That's it. That's it. That's it. That's it. That's it. That's it. That's it. That's it. That's it. That's it. That's it. That's it. That's it. That's it. That's it. That's it. That's it. That's it. That's it. That's it. That's it. That's it. That's it. That's it. That's it. That's it. That's it. That's it. That's it. That's it. That's it. That's it. That's it. That's it. That's it. That's it. That's it. That's it. That's it. That's it. That's it. That's it. That's it. That's it. That's it. That's

0: 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For his scientific purpose, the sail of Jonas.
1: Goodness, sir. There's been a problem with the boat.
0: If the engineer wants to see at once, quiet down, man. We sail by midnight.

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3: 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The Wimpy Bar Mafia, 9 years old. Macko, murderous. Primary school, but primed to kill or maim or terrorise. Size you up and slice you through with Peter Sutcliffe eyes. They're into older women. 11 or 12's their favourite age. They chat them up as they come in. Invade their space like space invaders. Oi, love. Want some chips? Then invite them home for glue and a private rendition of the new Exploited single. Or some other manic mayhem to make their extremities tingle. Soon they'll be old enough to bunk into a disco, but till then they'll stick to the hamburger hustle. A bang and a wimpy and a bang. The grim and grimy gangsters from the Mustard and Crass gang. Video vandals. Violent virgin vigilantes, virgin on the vindictive. Now, I've been searching for the young soul rebels, been searching everywhere, couldn't find them anywhere. But here they are in the Wimpy Bar, right by Victoria Station. I stand and watch them operate in muted fascination till, ear, got 10p, mate. Snaps me back to hard reality, and the half-concealed glinting switchblade smiles with awful clarity. I give them 21 pence and they give me a hard smile. Now they've the price of another tube, they're happy for a while. And in the wimpy wonderland, the crisis kids run free. A bang, a wimpy and a sniff, and home in time for tea.

feeling so bad. I wish you'd make the music dreamy and sad. Could tell you a lie, but you've got